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Are you with me? Are you with me?

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4: Launched on November 26, 2011, from the Kennedy Space Center, Curiosity was born on Mars. 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